0: presents Fathers Are Special. It's a huge Father's Day country and western dance on Saturday, June 20th at the Grapevine in Bella Rosa. 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This event features DJ Leroy, DJ Sunny, DJ Kasseri, for the first time, DJ Blacker, and the old school master Andre Paul. 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

0: St. Lucia, Hunt 7 TV was the first to bring you a full HD newscast. 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
2: 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The Grapevine presents Fathers Are Special. It's a huge Father's Day country and western dance on Saturday, June 20th at the Grapevine in Bella Rosa. Admission is only $20. Kickoff time is 7 p.m. All men enter free. This event features DJ Leroy, DJ Sunny, DJ Kasseri, for the first time, DJ Blacker, and the old school master, Andre Paul. Don't miss this special Father's Day event. Fathers are special.

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And I'll bet she thinks I'll never love another, no matter how hard I try.

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It was cold and dark one morning, just before the day was dawning, when I staggered from the tavern to a phone. When she picked up a receiver, I said, "You're gonna come back, or either they're gonna be calling you the late Mrs.

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When she picked up a receiver, I said, "You're gonna come back, or either they're gonna be calling you the late Mrs. Jones." 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Did my little story scare you? 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

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Did you know that while you're busy with your day, important news is breaking all around you? 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

0: Good morning. Good morning, St. Lucia. It's Danielle checking in. Good morning, Marlon.
1: Well, good morning to you. Good to see you around, see your face in the place.
0: We're inside starting the playground, right? This morning I was by the market and I was asking a while ago, there's this bar that's having us very loud on Jeremy Street there this morning.
1: Is that in the CDC area?
0: Directly opposite the Castries Market.
1: Directly, all right. So shout out to the bar who has a Hot FM on blast this morning. Right there on Jeremy Street. Shout out to you.
0: And so many persons, you know, different places, you know, just have us in the background. You know, we want to say good morning, good morning.
1: All the stores, all the buses, all the restaurants.
0: Yes.
1: All the people who tune into Hot FM and make it a regular thing every morning.
0: Yeah, especially the bus drivers. I remember going to school and every morning was Hot FM. What a vibes, what a blessing, guys. I'm so happy to be here with you as we start the morning together. It's 7:26 in the morning and we're going up until 10 o'clock, right? And at 7:30, of course, we have our weather update.
1: Yeah.
0: And we've joined on the ones and twos with the big man, Big Mac. Big Mac, good morning. And good morning to each and every one of you. I'm Danielle. Marlon.
1: Marlon, yeah, I'm here.
0: We're going to take in some music.
1: Oh, yeah, we'll do that. Let's go.

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Forecast for St. Lucia valid for the next 24 hours. Winds will be blowing from the east near 21 miles per hour with occasional gusts. Weather partly cloudy and breezy, becoming cloudy at times with a few scattered showers. Marine forecast. Tides for Castries Harbour, high at present, low at 9:55 p.m. Tides for Viewfort Bay, high at 6:47 p.m, low at 11:22 p.m. Seas conditions, moderate to locally rough, wave heights 5 to 7 feet or 1.5 to 2.1 meters. Small craft operators and sea bathers are advised to exercise caution due to locally rough seas and brisk winds. Forecast for the Lesser Antilles, partly cloudy and breezy, becoming cloudy at times with scattered to light to moderate showers. Tropical weather outlook. The Atlantic High Pressure System will maintain moderate to brisk easterly winds and above normal seas across the Lesser Antilles during the forecast period. An upper level trough together with an approaching tropical wave will cause cloudiness and showers over the region during the next 24 hours. Another tropical wave located over the eastern tropical Atlantic is moving westward near 12 miles per hour. And this has been your weather update for today, Wednesday, 17th June 2026. 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

That's right, we're coming in with today's thought for today. And always, you know, every morning we want to start with a positive note, something to think about, and something to just carry as the rudder for the day. So today's thought for today, and always, empathy. Today, remember that everybody is carrying something we always cannot see. A little patience, a softer word, or a listening ear can be the very thing that helps someone make it through the day. Empathy does not mean you agree with everything someone does. It means you take a moment to understand their heart, their struggle, and their humanity before you judge them. The Bible reminds us in Romans 12:15, "Rejoice with them that do rejoice, and weep with them that weep." So today and always, may we learn to feel with people, not just speak about them. May we be kind enough to listen, humble enough to understand, and loving enough to care. That's right. And that was our thought for today and always. Wherever you are, I hope you got the message. There's something to put in your pocket for the day. Good morning, we're in the playground.

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1: Oh yes, good morning, St. Lucia. We're inside the playground. And the next 5 minutes, it's sponsored by CPJ Supermarkets. Just want to come on and tell everybody, the Morning Club, especially good morning, Miss Sandra, Francis Rob, Tracy James, Sharps Moise, and all of the Mark Bexor bus drivers. The Mark Bexor bus drivers. I apologize. Sharps Moise, every morning, you know, sending the love and light up there. All bus drivers check in, you know, that's the Morning Club. My morning assembly. Check in, check in. Good morning, big up to the most courteous bus drivers on Route 1A. Men like Bear, Dion, Dave, Ashton, the Street Mafia, the Tubes, Mr. John and Kian.

That's right, we want to continue with the shout-outs this morning. I would like to send advanced birthday greetings to my loving brother, Vitus Thomas of Tiroche Miku, who will be celebrating his birthday tomorrow, God's will. This is coming from Auntie Dora in Martinique. Big up to Papi over in Martinique, celebrating his birthday today. Have a good

Nolan, good morning. Thank you very much for the greetings. Denry, good morning. Good morning. Morning, Marlon and Danielle. Have a wonderful, blessed Wednesday this morning. Right now, I want to just give greetings to my daughter, Kashima, Omisha, and Delphina from Monica Daisy. Locked down and locked in from morning on my number one Hot FM. That's right, darling.

0: All right, it's now time for us to get into our horoscope for this morning. So if you are celebrating your birthday, today is the 17th day in the month of June 2026. I want to say happy birthday to you. I hope that you're having a ball already. You're having a good time, right? So do enjoy your birthday. Your birthday horoscope says you are wise, intelligent, and communicative. Always desirous of increasing your knowledge and staying informed. Many of you are authorities on a popular subject. You can also be quite driven, once you've found a goal to focus on. You tend to loosen and enjoy life more as you grow older and you age well. While you can be sociable when you are around others, you often choose relative solitude and don't always seek out social events. Others admire you for your dry sense of humor and intelligence. All right, so I had all kind of things in the way of my horoscope here. So let's try this one more time. You are wise, intelligent, and communicative. Always desirous of increasing your knowledge and staying informed. Many of you are authorities on a particular subject. You can also be quite driven once you've found a goal to focus on. You tend to loosen up and enjoy life more as you grow older and you age well. While you can be sociable when you are around others, you often choose relative solitude and don't always seek out social events. Others admire you for your dry sense of humor and intelligence. And some famous person born on this day with you today is... Can I take a guess? Tennis. Think tennis.
1: Serena Williams?
0: No. Venus Williams.
1: Venus. Oh, okay. Yeah, I was close then.
0: Yeah, so she's celebrating her birthday today. Happy birthday to you. So yesterday, remember we spoke about Tupac, right? Tupac celebrated his birthday. So I want to give a shout out there to a particular friend of mine who's listening. And he's a very big time Tupac fan. Mm-hmm. He's a bus driver as well. I'm not going to name you, but I'm pretty sure you're listening.
1: What did he say?
0: Boy, he took a rap on me yesterday.
1: Because he didn't mention a song that
0: you liked.
1: What happened?
0: So how can you guys mention that, you know, it's Tupac's birthday, but you're talking about Biggie and your favorite Biggie song? Huh? Y'all know it's Tupac's birthday. Wait until it's Biggie's birthday so you can talk about Biggie.
1: Mama.
0: So the man said, don't put Biggie in your Tupac thing. But I said, you know, but the two go hands in hand. They make, you know, they kind of, you know, made each other, you know, when you really think about it.
1: Yeah.
0: So why can't I mention Biggie? Hey, partner.
1: They defined an era, you know, in a way you can't mention one. I get what you're saying, but you know, we're talking.
0: The focus should have been on Tupac, huh?
1: So
0: next time, just talk about Tupac. Hello.
1: Boy. DJ Big Mac, you'll have to play a Tupac track for us, eh? You know? And you know, afterwards, play a little Biggie for me, you know?
0: No. Don't put me in trouble. Don't put me in any kind of trouble.
1: We're going to do better, though. We all know, you know? So you see all the people paying attention, too.
0: Yeah, I tell you, boy.
1: Give Tupac the time to shine. Give people the time to shine.
0: I didn't get a chance to breathe when that happened there.
1: Mm-hmm.
0: So, anyway, big shout out goes out to all the folks celebrating today. My good friend, Papi, man. Yeah, man. Happy big up to you.
1: From Martinique.
0: I have
1: a message here. I would like to wish Yana Florenville happy birthday. May she see many more birthdays and have peace and prosperity all the years to come. From her boo, Miguel, a.k.a. Turbulence.
0: All right.
1: Yeah. Good morning, Turbulence.
0: So shout out there once again. Hey, Yana Florenville, have a good one. Enjoy it to the fullest. All right.
1: Absolutely. We're going back to the music.
0: Yes, don't forget, coming up from 8 o'clock this morning, and that's just about a minute or two.
1: Mm-hmm.
0: Well, we might as well just get into that right now,
1: It's so, about to be 8 o'clock.
0: Yeah, so let's just get into our next segment. Starting off, we've got, let's see, 60 minutes, an hour. Yeah, brought to you with the compliments of our friends over at Flow. So let's get into that right now.
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1: taking that front top, right?
0: Oh my, I'm about to go into the script, St. Lucia. 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
1: All right, so big up to the folks over at Anthony's Jewelry there this morning. Yeah, making it happen just in time for Father's Day. All right, so just about 3 minutes after the hour. Is it 3 minutes? Yeah, make that 5 minutes after the hour of 8 o'clock this morning as we continue right here on the Supreme Sound. And, of course, don't forget this segment is brought to you with the compliments of Flo.
0: Hello.

Also, this one that says, just want to send a real sweet, special loving. And it's my amazing baby girl, Tyler Joseph, and her sisters as well, Sasha. Wishing them all the best today from BK. I love you, Tyler. God bless you all. Enjoy your day. And sending big kisses to you.

The All Your Mothers and Fathers group would like to present their Father's Day celebration. That's going down Sunday, 21st June at Paradise Inn, Orléans, from 7 p.m. onwards, powered by Electro Sounds, alongside DJ Stormy, DJ Revenge, and guest DJ from Tortola, DJ Tech 9. Admission only $5. Food and drinks will be on sale. They're coming down to Paradise Inn, Orléans, Sunday, 21st June. Happy Father's Day to all our wonderful fathers from Orléans Mothers and Fathers Group. And let me give a big shout out, and it goes out to Tishina. Tishina, good morning to you. How you doing, Bubsy Lubsy?

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Take a second, take a second, take a second. Life or death with you, man. But you know, there's no turning back now. This is what makes me. This is what I am, family.

Someone says, play that again, DJ. Play that again, DJ, big man. Oh boy, we lit inside the playground. We're inside the flow hour. 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

Boy, boy. Right now, we now a gasolina segment. That's reggaeton, right? Reggaeton. DJ Big Mac says that's reggaeton. Yeah. It's 8:53 in the morning. We're still inside the flow hour. It's your girl. Let's get into some of the shout outs. Good morning in advance. Happy birthday to Sheldon Boxer of New York, New Jersey. All the best from the entire family. We love you.

Have a wonderful one. Blessings. Would love you to shout out my family, my husband, Leo Antoine, aka Cucumber, my daughter, Jeannie Antoine, my son, Cornel Serrier, and my dad, Clive Jules of Corinth. All the rest of the family coming from Eugene, Antoine of Rocky Lane,

Hippolyte, a.k.a. Roddy, and Gemini Prince of UK, of the UK, who celebrated yesterday. Greetings from his two daughters, Alicia and Marilia, his loving mom and the four brothers. And a big shout out goes to the 7-6 boys locked in from Norwich, Canada. Check in, check in. Good morning. We have 5 minutes left in the flow hour. It's 8:55. I'm Daniel D. And you have DJ Big Mac.

0: time now is 9:02 in the morning. 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
0: Good morning. This is your news update for Wednesday, 17th June 2026. I am Danielle Dubois. A family in the community of Labrie is mourning the sudden death of 37-year-old Richard Peterson, who was found unresponsive outside a bar in Bas-la-Gouas on Monday night. Peterson, who had no children and was the first son of his parents, was reportedly socializing and drinking with relatives and friends before he went to rest and never regained consciousness. His grandmother, Josephine, said she was informed that her grandson had stepped away from the gathering to rest before companions later discovered that he was unresponsive. Police have since indicated that there were no signs of foul play, and according to family members, Peterson had no known medical conditions that might explain his sudden death. While grieving the loss, his grandmother described him as a hard-working man who often found employment but struggled with alcohol consumption, frequently spending much of his earnings on drinking. Investigators continue to treat the matter as a sudden death, pending any further medical examinations to determine the exact cause. St. Lucia is set to expand its international reach through a landmark partnership with English football giants Arsenal, following the signing of an agreement that makes the island an official destination partner of the club. The deal, described as one of the most significant sports marketing partnerships in the country's history, is expected to boost tourism, support football development, and strengthen St. Lucia's global visibility. Chief Executive Officer of the St. Lucia Tourism Authority, Louis Lewis, said the collaboration goes beyond the traditional destination marketing, creating opportunities to leverage Arsenal's worldwide fan base and influence through targeted promotional campaigns. The partnership will also deliver direct benefits to the local sporting sector through the establishment of an Arsenal Academy hub in St. Lucia. The initiative is expected to provide young footballers with access to structured training pathways, coaching methodologies, and talent development systems aligned with Arsenal's standards. Minister for Youth Development and Sports, Kenson Kazime, welcomed the investment, noting that it would create new opportunities for aspiring athletes. Spanning from 2026 to 2031, the agreement has been positioned as a long-term investment in St. Lucia's tourism and sporting future, with officials expressing confidence that its impact will be felt across communities and generations. Olympic champion and St. Lucia Tourism Ambassador Julian Alfred has returned home after another commanding performance on the international stage, extending her winning streak with victories in both the 100 and 200 meters on the Diamond League circuit. Welcomed by supporters upon her arrival, Alfred described the achievement as especially meaningful and thanked St. Lucians for their continued encouragement Reflecting on her success, she said the support she receives from home remains as a source of motivation as she continues to compete among the world's elite sprinters. Despite being compared to some of athletics' biggest stars, Alfred said she remains focused on her own development and on improving with every race. The Olympic champion also acknowledged the responsibility that comes with being viewed as a role model, particularly by young athletes, and pledged to continue representing St. Lucia with pride. While home, Alfred joined officials for the announcement of St. Lucia's landmark partnership with Arsenal Football Club, but her stay will be brief as she prepares to resume her Diamond League campaign later this month in pursuit of more success on the global stage. This has been your news update. I am Danielle Dubois. Join us for full details of these and other stories when we present the Midday News Package. 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

0: 6 Calypso quarterfinals are here. 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
3: 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Dimanche, li 21 jen, Fadas Day, kote Twist 2 for 1 bar, a Grand Riviere Grozile. Ou ka peye selman $10. C'est pour mon bayo ti anglais tout comment. Which father will be crowned on the night as Twist Father of the Year 2026? This lucky father walks away with the crown and $500 in cash. All the prizes to be won on the night featuring the powerhouse of country, the country doctors. Mon cadeau na ville samedi avant jour ça là. Et puis na acheté un hat neuf, soulier neuf, chap neuf. Peace côté Twist 2 for 1 bar Father's Day Sunday 21st. C'est Lamaka Ali, the country doctors. We play music, the rest don't play.
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0: time. 9:34 in the morning. Marlon, how you doing, darling?
1: Good, good, good. Just waiting on what it is that you presented this morning. Yeah, just like everybody else. I'm just waiting here.
0: Okay, well, I'm guessing we're going to go straight into it.
1: Why not?
0: All right, so it says here, I met this man about 5 years ago. At the time, both of us were in relationships that were already failing. We were lonely, frustrated, and vulnerable, and somehow we found comfort in each other. One conversation turned into late night calls turned into secret meetups, and before I knew it, I became the woman he said understood him better than anyone else. The problem is, he still had his main woman. For years, I accepted being the outside one. He used to tell me, you know, it's you I really love, and when that time is right, everything will change. And foolish me, I believed him. I thought what we had was deeper. I thought I was special. I thought I was a woman he would eventually choose. But here the joke. I found out he had another woman too. Not his main woman, not me, a whole other woman. And the part that mashed me up the most, he once brought me to that woman's house to chill, and I had no idea. I only found out much later by chance that the place he had me relaxing in was actually his new woman's home. He said he was house-sitting for a friend. Today he has left both of us, me and the ex-main woman. He dropped us both and started a whole new life with this lady. The thing is, I am hurt because while we were both fighting to come out of our relationships, I helped him so much. We made plans about businesses together. I even found out he took out one of the plans and he's now doing it with his new girlfriend. So now I'm here embarrassed, hurt, and angry. Thing is, he never really told me that he was moving on. So part of me wants to tell the new woman everything. I wanted to know who she is dealing with. I wanted to know how he moved, how he lied, and how he used me, and how he had me in a home without even letting me know. I am trying to move on, but I am hurt by the betrayal, and I think the new lady should know how dangerous he is.
1: Okay, that's sweet and sour thing, right? Yeah. Let me start off by giving you the numbers. 4581053 is the number that you can call live up in our studios. We also have the WhatsApp number
0: 718-554-1005.
1: Yes.
0: That's 718-554-1005.
1: You can also call us up on that number if you're in the U.S.
0: Yes, we're taking WhatsApp calls.
1: And, of course,
0: well,
1: you can call on the number, the Canadian number, which is...
0: The Canadian number is 416-619-4851.
1: All right. Mm-hmm. So, let's get things going this morning. So... This lady is saying basically that she met this guy. He had a wife. What is it? A wife?
0: Or a woman? He just said girlfriend.
1: He had a girlfriend. Yeah. Mm-hmm. But you know, she fell in love with him. You know, little late night chats turned into something else. Secret. When's it secret? You already know there's already something wrong with it right there.
0: No, we say we have somebody on the line. Good morning.
1: Good morning to you. You were on the air.
2: Yeah, good morning, my boss.
1: Good morning.
2: That's on the bus lady. Anyway, that's Mangsha I'm speaking there.
1: All right.
2: I think that's real.
1: Yeah.
2: When it was good lady, you accepted. So by far, you know, I put your little blame in that thing there. Because sometimes they might have other boys who wanted you and you readed them down the line for that boy.
1: Mm-hmm.
2: And look at the kind of treatment the boy give you.
1: Mm.
2: And it seems that you're loving Lady Gasso. For true. Gasso is some awesome from Kinyoshai passion point. Because man, yeah. You feel software. It's on both sides. We feel it, you know. But Gasso, that thing is real. So that man now have to check himself right now. After what you have him, Jabala or Madamu. From the still upset. Who still I shash all up to you?
1: We say for what?
2: That's why some man mistake I a football man.
1: We say for what?
2: We say a midfield. Yeah, he's a greedy fella, man.
1: Yeah.
2: That's why I don't say, no, right now, my lady. The honest thing you have to find if you get a fruitful man who sticks to you, and you get him, fine. But there's something they call woman shortage now, because there are a lot of women who have vacancy, and they need that.
1: All right.
2: You understand? Yeah. Don't get me wrong, you know.
1: Nope.
2: Not once the man can take care of his lady like the other ladies, there's no problem. But the problem comes when you cannot do it. I've never found myself in that situation. But a lot of my men friends, when I speak to them and they play macho, they have to bow down, you know. So that is something that is real, my man.
1: Yeah.
2: And you can take that in prospect. And enjoy your show.
1: Yes, thank you.
2: And have a blessed day to both of you all, man.
1: You do the same. You do the same.
0: Thank you so much for calling.
1: Respect. All right. Thank you very much for giving us a call and letting us know what's on your mind. Yeah, the man wants everything, right? Everything. All right, so this is our situation this morning. Let's go.
0: Good morning, sweet and sour. I think she should leave the man and his new woman alone. Move on. Shake my head. Yeah. I think so.
1: Yeah, no, I was.
0: Keep it simple.
1: Yeah, I was talking about once you start talking about secret meetup, secret this, secret that, you already put it up yourself. Now the fact that she said that she thought things were working out with them, and he left the girlfriend, and she thought she would have been in line. you have to expect these kind of things, because if you're with a man who has you as a side chick, when you get to be the quote-unquote main chick,
0: you get bowled out too.
1: Don't you think there's gonna be another side chick? Come on. So there's the other side chick after her, and she can't take that one at all.
0: Someone says, hey, my girl, what you expected? I have to laugh because some of you women are too stupid. I love the fact this has happened to you. Learn to date single men. Don't listen to the men when they say they want to leave their woman. If he wants to leave, then leave. And then we take it from there. Not me as a side piece. You hurt someone else's feelings, so right now you are getting a taste of your own medicine.
1: Yes, she is.
0: Enjoy it, my girl. Mama, one thing the Lucians are playing this morning, eh?
1: No, but that's reality there for you. That person giving it to you real straight,
0: He says, someone says, as a man, you cannot treat your side chick like that. Your side chick is your confidant.
1: Really?
0: Oh, some of the things I cannot read, Marlon. Okay, your side chick is your confidant and person who you can be honest and open with. My girl, he betrayed.
1: Wow. So you pass the main chick, and the side chick is the one you have to give all the real thing, the honesty, and then the main chick, you're like...
0: He said confidant.
1: Oh, my goodness.
0: And my girl, he betrayed the code, so betray him back. So I'm guessing he's saying, go and tell a woman. I don't know. Good morning, M&D. First of all, the man had a woman and he cheated with you. He sees you as a cheater. What he did to this woman, it will definitely be returned back to you. What goes around comes around. When you were getting it good, you kept quiet. Now you want to? Okay. So she cut that message short there.
1: Yeah. The crazy thing I want to say to our listeners, you realize she is not even hurt by the fact that, I guess, the guy probably said he would be leaving that woman that he is with. She seemed more hurt than by the fact that there's another side chick, on top of her.
0: Mm-hmm.
1: So she's like, yeah, okay, I met you with your woman. You didn't leave her yet, all right. But there's another person?
0: Yeah, I think that's what it is, the betrayal of not knowing. And then if it's not me, it's not her, it's somebody else.
1: So you call that a betrayal?
0: Well, it seems, so someone else says, good morning, for your sanity's sake, just move on. What were you expecting? How they come is how they go. For go lick your wounds sick. In peace.
1: For sanity's sake.
0: Folks,
1: you guys are keeping in mind that she was the side piece, right? The side chick, sorry.
0: Yeah, she said for many years, and then they toil and they go for a lot together.
1: Yeah, they went for a lot. She still does the side. She still has to do the hiding and everything.
0: Yeah.
1: So for her sanity?
0: Mm-hmm.
1: Okay.
0: Someone says, yes, honestly speaking, I'm a man in that situation and I'm confused if to leave my main for 11 years, but is the side one worth it? I'm not sure.
1: Well, the fact that you've been with her already, so you should know you're with the side one, so there must be somebody in your life.
0: Yeah, call us, we'll decide. We'll talk about it. So we have somebody else here. That's a voice note. Okay. Yeah, they leave it certain.
1: Yeah, but something you have to consider is whether, you know, that relationship could have functioned in the open, because you spoke about secrets a lot, you know. Could that relationship have functioned in the open, not just in secret? So maybe if it could have, then that way you would have been definitely on that line to be the woman. I don't use too much of the
0: main. Said on the line. Eh?
1: Yeah, I don't do. Yeah, but it's, obviously it's a line thing that's happening right now. You had to step in line because there's the main chick, there's you, and there's one after you.
0: Hey, so shabba lava.
1: Did they shift you from that line and put you in the third place?
0: Boy, we have a call. Not a caller. WhatsApp message. Okay, let me see if we have it here now.
1: All right, let's do that.
3: To the right. I was in a similar situation like that. Like, I don't understand with you women. Just because the person say they are having problems in their relationship, you all stupidly accept them. Why are you all accepting?
0: All right, look like we lost that message. We have a call, though. Good morning, Sweet and Sour. You're on the air.
4: Good morning.
1: Good morning.
4: All right. Woman, this man be looking for something, and he find me looking for. Not you, not the other woman, not the other woman. So all along, the man was chasing all the women we went with who could make life with him. You see, all the plans you share with the man, you see, we cry it to the woman we even make life with. Woman life goes down. I feel your pain. I can't share it with you. Is you alone in the pain? Shake out yourself. Pray to the Most High. Do yourself a break. Don't jump in another man and woman. Because when you see you come out of a relationship and you cannot catch yourself, balance yourself, you just end up in these things. All these things is a line in the room. Result from a man of catch yourself. You really sound positive, you know, man. You could hold yourself, and then you can get the right man coming your life. Don't be lonely with pain going in a relationship and say, well, when you enter the man, goes, he's having no pain, it's more pain than another woman. Is when you could overcome these kind of things. I wish you good luck. Move on, and life goes on. All these things, man, just do women, women just do man, till they find the right one. You don't have to run and open mouth and tell no woman who's the man. Let a woman find out who's the man. Because the man who we're looking for. Have a blessed.
0: Thank you so much, sir. You have a blessed day as well. Someone here says, since she started in secret, she should end in secret. Hey, you're killing me this morning. The same way you expected the main woman to leave, you should do the same. Oh, my goodness. It is in the show. Very hot this morning. Good morning, everyone. First of all, writer, you were in a relationship when you met this guy. Your relationship wasn't good enough. So what goes around comes back right around. Move on, lady. You were wrong in the first place. And she says, thank you. Harriet.
1: It says in many cases, relationships that begin as affairs or are secondary relationships do not continue and become primary partnerships. In other cases, they don't last once the original relationship is over because of the dynamics change. Mm. Yeah, so. Okay. Yeah, something to consider. So just know if you have been this, you know, that side chick, as
0: like
1: you
0: the fight is no longer there.
1: Yeah,
0: you
1: know? So it may not have that extra little excitement that it had when you were, you know, side chick. Yeah.
0: Again, the number is 458-1053, 458-1053. Going to the WhatsApp platform now. Me and my side chick, they're trying to figure out how to bring my main girl into the truth about us. Because we both love her and want to live, have fun, and go traveling together. But we don't know how to approach her with this.
1: Mm-mm. Where were you yesterday? It was yesterday? Where were you yesterday?
0: Yeah.
1: Well, okay. I mean, just start with the good stuff. Tell about, you know, we want to travel and we want to do everything together. Yeah. Start with travel.
0: Oh, boy.
1: Start with travel. That might work out.
0: I don't know how you're going to deal with that, eh? What he did to this woman, it will definitely be returned back to you. What goes around comes around. When you were getting it good, you kept quiet. Why now you want to expose him? Yeah. This is karma. It's real.
1: Karma is
0: okay.
1: Real.
0: Okay.
1: Yeah.
0: We have a voice note here. Okay, no. Okay. So why are they only deleting it and sending it?
1: They want to make it sound real special. So just see what's on your mind. That's all that really matters. Just yeah, you send your voice note. Don't delete it. Just there. Let us hear. Remember, yeah. All right? As long as you haven't mentioned the body name, we're good.
0: Yeah, man. So, you know, on the other side, too, she talks about the fact that, you know, they had plans together and, you know, they wanted to do things and he and the new woman also now doing their thing. You understand?
1: Now she probably...
0: So she's hurt about that as well. Someone says, hey, the thing ain't yours and you still missed your turn. Now it's the new side chick's turn.
1: Yeah, yes. As long as the name is side. You know, once you're on the side, it's a whole different thing, you know?
0: Yeah, man.
1: So right now you should understand how it felt when you were, you know, the one that he was cheating on with his girlfriend, you know?
0: Mm-hmm.
1: It must have been a pattern for him. Maybe that's how it goes.
0: And you just get swept into that thing.
1: That's your turn and you're out.
0: Women, we have to be careful, you know. You know, the things out there, it's happening quick and in a hurry.
1: I'm not going to lie, but the last few situations, fellas, it looked like fellas were doing things. It looked like, fellas, you're not writing about your situation.
0: Yeah.
1: You'll have to write too. Because you're making it look like it's y'all alone that doing all the bad things. And I know you're good. There are the good men out there. You know?
0: Oh my, someone says to read the message again. I'm going to try. Good morning, Daniel and Marlon. To the writer, let me remind you that the same time you did to the same thing you did to the woman he was with when we meet you is the same thing this other side woman is doing to you. You are now in a position to feel what you did to the main woman. Wow. Yep. It is what it is. Okay, coming back in. Okay, didn't get that one. Yeah, man, so I'm just going to go in and read the situation quickly one more time. For those of you just joining us on the Sweet and Sour situation. I met this man about 5 years ago. At the time, both of us were in relationships that were already failing. We were lonely, frustrated, and vulnerable, and somehow we found comfort in each other. One conversation turned into late night calls turned into secret meetups, and before I knew it, I became the woman he said understood him better than anyone else. The problem is, he still had his main woman. For years, I accepted this, being the outside woman. He used to tell me, you know, it's you I really love, and when the time is right, etc., etc. I thought I was special. I thought I was the woman he would eventually choose. But hear the joke. I found out he had another woman too. Not his main woman, not me, a whole next woman. And the part that mashed me up the most, he once brought me to this woman's home to chill, and I had no idea. I only found out much later by chance that the place he had me relaxing in was actually his new woman's house. He said he was house sitting for a friend. Today he has left us both. Me and the ex main woman, he dropped us both and started a whole new life with this lady. The thing is, I'm hurt because while we were both fighting to come out of our relationships, I helped him so much. We made plans about business together. I even found out that he took one of the plans and is doing it now with his girlfriend. Now I am here hurt, embarrassed, and angry. Thing is, he never really told me that the thing was that he was moving on. Part of me wants to let her know who she is dealing with. I wanted to know how he moved, how he lied, and how he used me, and how he had me in a home without me even knowing. I'm trying to move on, but I am hurt by the betrayal. And I think the new lady should know how dangerous he is.
1: Now back to you. Let me tell you, I listened to some parts that I didn't really hear. And so she had somebody as well when they were into their little thing. So
0: yes,
1: let me tell you,
0: speed.
1: Young lady or lady, let me tell you what your situation is. You decided to make these decisions, as in leave your guy for him because maybe you thought things were going to go. The girlfriend that he broke up with when he broke up with you too, she didn't tell you anything. She never came to you. She never told you anything. So, you know, like I said, you were doing your little secret thing, you know, your little on the side thing,
0: yeah.
1: And you have nothing telling anybody that your time has come and gone. He decided it's over. let it go, because you were part of the whole cheating thing too. Mm-hmm. You did it to your guy. Mm-hmm. So now why you want to go and tell the person involved? Let her have an experience for herself. You understand?
0: We have a WhatsApp message.
3: You're not right. I was once in a relationship like that, but I was not the side chick. I was living in house with my boyfriend with two kids. And he was seeing another woman out there, which he was seeing more women than that, but that particular woman, he was seeing her. And she was bragging to other people out there that he took a woman, man from her and her children's father. When I heard about it, I just laughed. Because me, knowing what kind of man I had at my house, I was just laughing at her. But lo and behold, she did not know the same thing the man was doing to me, going around seeing other women sleeping at the house, doing nonsense with them. So she finally brought the man to her house to stay. The exactly same thing the man was doing to me, he's doing to her, and even worse. So writer, what I'm trying to say, when you meet the man, you found he was Mr. Perfect. You were rejoicing. You were having fun. So you didn't know karma was around the door. Why do you want to tell the other woman now? Exactly. If I were you, writer, I would just hide my face in shame. Some of y'all women, y'all deserve what y'all are getting from those men.
1: Well, I wouldn't say hide my face in shame. You know, you made your mistake. You did what you now it's time for you to learn from it. You know, everybody made a little mistake every now and then. Hmm. You made your mistake, now it's time for you to learn from it. Forget about trying to get with people who already have their people, and you have your person, and you're still trying to do that side thing. But if you decide, look, I'm not saying, you know, we're all perfect. If you decide this is the direction you're going to take, just do it. And like a friend of mine said, just be quiet about it. You know, you break up, we break
0: no
1: up with you, you break
0: no
1: up with
0: revenge.
1: No, look for revenge, because you were part of it.
0: Go and disgrace yourself and shame yourself for what?
1: You were part of the whole thing.
0: You understand? Tell her to bring him to the bar where the bears are cold and the shabbins are hot. Side chicks are welcome, okay? You're taking the lady for a puppy show. Men will be men and will not become them for this. And this is from way back in the Bible when the woman was stoned to death because of adultery. Why wasn't the man punished? It's the same thing now. There is no difference. So, my girl, it was up to you to choose the life you live. And looks like you chose it. So, moving forward, lie in the bed you made and try and move on. Mm-hmm. Nice. Mm-hmm. Nice perspective coming in there. One more thing. Tell her to continue thoughting. And she didn't want to protect the other woman. She just wants to... Okay, I can't finish reading that message. Whoa, we mama, it's hot, it's hot. Someone says it's just karma, sis. It is just karma.
1: That's what it is.
0: All right, look, we have a voice note.
5: Troopston, writer, let me tell you something. Don't tell nobody nothing. Leave them alone. Leave them for God. Don't say nothing to nobody. Let the woman see for herself. But you know what, that man, he had to get a good con. I want that same woman he with. Give him a good con and for him to know and for him to see that instead like a boy, boy, just take it in his ass. Sorry for using that bullet. How is Mona?
0: Sweet and sour behave on the airwaves. Please, no cursing, nothing. No
1: Well, when he gets his, he might understand the situation.
0: Oh my goodness. Side chicks and work wives and work husbands are essential. Area code 973. The writer, he didn't love you. Move on. Move on. What goes around comes around. All right. Any decision that was made based on the truth is your consequences to suffer. You know exactly what you were getting yourself into.
1: Secrets.
0: So move on. Move on. And let me say, my main became my side and the side became the main. And we are okay. Wow. St. Lucia.
1: You know, I don't know. Some of y'all, it's very, very impossible to take it seriously. So you say your main became your side and your side became your main.
0: You switch places.
1: You just switch a little switcheroo. Ain't nothing wrong with that.
0: Call us and let us know if they know about each other. Since you're there, we're getting all the soaps and all the, you know, the background information. We need, you all need to be interviewed.
1: You know what I mean? I'm looking for a good talk show, a good, Lucian Jerry Springer kind of vibe.
0: Oh my goodness, it's going, it's going and going. Yes, a side chick, oh yeah. Did I say that properly?
1: I think so.
0: Okay, a side chick you is. All right, folks.
1: I think that's going to do it for us, right?
0: Yeah.
1: The time is already approaching.
0: 9:59. What a hot scenario this morning. Thank you guys so much for continuing to send in these.
1: Yes, and you need to send in your scenarios. Yeah, we need some more exciting scenarios like these. And you can go ahead and send them. You can email us
0: at TalkBack. 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
1: 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Let us know what's going down. I think someone sent in, I think we had a situation and someone, we said they didn't give us more details. We wanted to look into it, but you know,
0: we didn't have time.
1: So we'll probably look at that another time.
0: And we love that discourse. You know, it's just an email. You know, you can remain anonymous. You don't have to give your information. But you know, I did bad up somebody some time back and I said, hello, that story is incomplete.
1: Yes.
0: And they told me, okay.
1: And they said, Daniel, look,
0: the rest of the information.
1: Yeah.
0: So we're going to get into that tomorrow.
1: And if we ever
0: almost
1: get,
0: like an update, I guess.
1: If
0: you
1: we
0: know?
1: Ever get updates, we'll let you know as well.
0: Yes, people. So right. You know, it's sweet and sour. It's 10 o'clock in the morning and this is the end of the playground.
1: Thank you very much for being here with us this morning. We're back here with you tomorrow, 7 up until 10 o'clock right here on the Supreme Sound, 105.3 and 96.1 FM. My name is Marlon. Don't forget to be kind to one another. Let someone know that you know, love them. Give them a random call and just say, hey, I'm just saying hi today. Or just send them a message. And you'll surprise somebody today. Surprise somebody and say something sweet.
0: That's right. And I'm Danielle. And until tomorrow, I'm outside.

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Your supreme sound. Don't stop. It's your truly the big guy. And I want to welcome you to the blast right here. I'm going to be with you until about 2 o'clock this afternoon. 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Hey, that number again is 718-554-1005.

And for those of you already at a job, hey, don't let anybody steal your joy, your peace, or your happiness. And remember, the only opinion of you that matters is the one of yourself. So don't let anybody bad mind you today, right?

Hey, let's head over to the WhatsApp platform. And this one says, good morning, big guy. Advance, happy birthday to Shellen Boxer, a.k.a. Big Top, New Jersey. All the best from the New Jersey crew. Hey, this one says, happy birthday to the man Ryan on the Fossil Bus, and big up yourself. Hey, so Ryan, happy birthday.

It is what says the bigger Britta vibes. We locked in. Renny Dread Car Wash Bexar. And Wavin Poisson. Yes, sir. This one says, morning, my big guy. Special good morning to my son-in-law, Eden. And that's coming from Monica Daisy. Locked on to the number one station, Hot FM. Hey, good morning, big guy. Bless. Bless Wednesday to you. Thank God for life. And that's coming from Michelle, locked in all the way in Schultz. And as always, big up to Green Light Wrestling from Bar Locked In. Hey, Mr. Reza, good morning. Hey, let's head back to the music.

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Hope all is well with you, darling. 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
2: 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You're the man Jews representing Hot FM. You know what I mean? Number one in a St. Lucia. Jews, say keep it locked.
3: Oh yes, indeed. Want to welcome you back to the blast right here at Hot FM. The man, Big Mac. Oh yes, he's under control right now.

And it's about 18 minutes to the hour of 11 o'clock. Around this time, you know. Hey, this is the Men's Inspiration Corner. And this one says, dear brothers, the best motivation you can have is the one you give yourself. Earth is hard and its hardness is getting more intense day by day. As a man waiting for someone to come and motivate you is an absolute waste of time, and it shows how unserious you are with your life. The hardship and circumstances around your life and environment is already enough of a motivational pillar. Your dreams, goals, and vision is enough reason why you should leave your comfort zone and start finding a way to make them a reality. Be vexed with the current reality of your life. Don't be too comfortable with the level you are. There is more. Challenge yourself into gaining a few new mileage in success every day. It does not necessarily have to be big steps, but two steps forward is still progress, even one. Let everything around and in you be a source of motivation to you every day. Let the results of a failed government, the hardship of the economy, and the need for a better life motivate you. Let failures motivate you. Let rejection motivate you. Be challenged. That's how you find reasons to exit the realms of failure. Get up and do something, because if you don't work, your life can't work out to the best version you desire.

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I hope my quotation inspired somebody today. Hey, the only motivation you need is yourself, right? You don't need anybody. Believe in yourself, and you can accomplish anything. It's that simple. And big up to Auto Spa and Zufra. They're locked in right now. Hey, much love to you. And big up to Nancy and Dana.

Hey, special good morning goes out to Sharon over in the United Kingdom. Hey, Sharon, be careful.

This one says, good morning, the big guy. Nice having you this morning. How was your night? A blessed Wednesday morning to you. I bless up the Mark bus drivers. Nixon M1189. Lorena M1109. Mr. Grace, big up. Hey, this one says, good morning, big guy. Happy Wednesday to you. Shout out to Leah in Connecticut. Also to Khadisha and her mom, Boss Lady Jo in Rochester. We're always locked in. The man, Mr. So Famous. How you doing, sir? Hope all is well with you. Hey, big up yourself.

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0: Oh, yes, indeed. I'm enjoying the vibes right now. But I gotta take care of my responsibilities. Hey, more music, more vibes. After this.
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1: 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This event features DJ Leroy, DJ Sunny, DJ Kasseri, for the first time, DJ Blacker, and the old school master Andre Paul. 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
1: Make it up, make it up, make it up, make it up, make it up, make it up, make it up, make it up, make it up, make it up, make it up, make it up, make it up, make it up, make it up, make it up, make it up, make it up, make it up, make it up, make it up, make it up, make it up, make it up, make it up, make it up, make it up, make it up, make it up, make it up, make it up, make it up, make it up, make it up, make it up, make it up, make it up, make it up, make it up, make it up, make it up, make it up, make it up, make it up, make it up, make it up, make it up, make it up, make it up, make it up, make it up, make it up, make it up, make it up, make it up, make it up, make it up, make it up, make it up, make it up, make it up, make it up, make it up, make it up, make it up, make it up, make 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

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It's all about Domino's Pizza right now. Let's head back to the music.

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It's now 7 minutes after the hour of 11 o'clock. Alongside me right now is the one and only DJ Stain. Oh yes, he's at the control right now. Hey, big up to the man, DJ Big Mac. He makes his way out. Bro, travel safely.

And Miguel Litter's Bar presents Father's Day celebration on Sunday, 21st June 2026 at Miguel Litter's Bar, Diboa Babono, from 10 a.m. onwards. Entertainment by DJ Mike, King Dallo, DJ Moko, DJ Candy Kid, MCJR, and DJ Allo. Drinks on special, Heineken 5 for 25, Stag 2 for 6, Black and White 2 for 10, Dewars 2 for 10, Johnny Walker 2 for 25, and much more. 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See you there.

0: And right about now, I want to welcome my guest, Miss Douglas from Marcy Stars Home. Hey, Miss Douglas, good morning.
1: Good morning. How are you?
0: And how are you this morning?
1: I'm doing great. How are you?
0: I'm a bit under the weather, but I'm okay.
1: I don't like
0: it.
1: I don't like it. Feel better too.
0: I hope so. So what do you have in store for us this morning?
1: Yes, so Marcy Stars Home. We're in the month of Fathers.
0: Yes, we are.
1: Father's Day.
0: Yes,
1: we're
0: are.
1: We're also in the month of FIFA.
0: Yes.
1: FIFA as in, you know, the World Cup.
0: The World Cup. We've been talking about that for the longest while. Yes.
1: Mm-hmm. So coming out today, we're going to brief and let the audience know, the listeners, that today Marcy Stars Home is actually launching our online giveaway. We're allowing you to see the FIFA World Cup. Well, let me not say it like that. We're allowing you to view the game on a large television, a 55-inch television, complements Marcy Stars Home. All you need to do is like the post, share with your friends, and you will have access to win. The offer ends on the 30th of June. So we're encouraging customers to head over to our Instagram page, that is at Marcy Stars Home SLU on Instagram and Facebook. Just tag and comment two friends, like the post, and share. And you'll be qualified to win. We'll be announcing the winner at the end of the month.
0: And it's that simple?
1: Yes. Beg your pardon?
0: That simple.
1: So we're gifting an individual an opportunity to watch the game with a Samsung 55-inch smart TV, 4K resolution, high definition. It's perfect. So all you have to do is comment, tag two friends, like and share the post on your social media pages, and you'll be qualified to win. We announce the winner on the 30th.
0: All right. So a 55-inch television, absolutely free.
1: Just
0: for liking and commenting on a post.
1: Mm-hmm. That's all you have to do.
0: Wow.
1: That's all you have to do. But there's more. There's more. Let me tell you what else we have.
0: I know there was something else. I knew there was something else.
1: What's happening at Marcy Stars Home throughout the month? So from June 2nd to the 28th, we've had our Upgrade Dad's Game Day promotion. Once you shop at Marcy Stars Home from the 2nd to the 28th, you can enjoy up to 35% off on select items store-wide. Along with that, we're also giving away a couple of other things from Samsung. It's Samsung month at our stores, so we've partnered with Samsung. And for every $500 that you spend in store, you'll be entered for a chance to win incredible prizes from the Samsung brand. So one of them was the online giveaway, which we're doing with Samsung, where we're giving that away for free. The other one that we're doing is a lucky winner will receive a Samsung 65-inch and a recliner combo. You know, the large recliners that have two or three recliners on each end?
0: Oh, you're
1: giving away one of those, along with a 65-inch TV, which to me is the perfect, you know, game day setup at home.
0: You're
1: a lucky winner.
0: You've already
1: have
0: a winner.
1: And we're also giving another lucky winner a 65-inch 4K UHD smart TV. Compliment Samsung.
0: All right, you already have a winner. I've already won, so you can just
1: give
0: it to me.
1: You're already a winner. Everybody wants to win, you know, because it's a really nice recliner. We have a wide variety of recliners. If you pass by our Bay Walk location or our Marcy Stars Home location on the boulevard, you will see them. We've recently received some nice large recliners of different fabrics. Some of them are suede. Some of them are just regular fabric. Perfect in terms of the design, condition. We also have recliners that can be plugged in. So technically, they're automatic. Once you plug them in, the recliner is able to go up and go down on its own. Able to charge your phone, your devices. We have some really great furniture in store that we've just received. So you can come into our store and take a look at our pieces. Remember, for every $500 that you spend, you'll be entered for a chance to win either a Samsung 65-inch and recliner combo, or you'll be entitled to win a 65-inch 4K smart TV. Offer ends on the 28th of June, so you have time. that time. Since the 17th, you can come shopping if you want to shop closer to payday and take advantage of the deal.
0: All righty then. And that's it. And that's all, right? I know you'll have more. I know you'll always have more.
1: We always have more.
0: You always,
1: always have more. But those are our biggest deals for right
0: for this month,
1: now. What's taking place throughout the remainder of the week, as you know, Father's Day is this week.
0: Yes, this week. Father's Day is on Sunday.
1: Yes, Father's Day is on Sunday.
0: So I hope you're treating your father nice for Father's Day.
1: Of course. Always. Every year. Everybody knows I'm a daddy's girl.
0: Oh, really?
1: But for those of you who are also daddy's girls who want to shop at Massey Stone Home, we have some deals that are launching tomorrow.
0: Oh, really?
1: Tomorrow and Friday. Just in time for Father's Day.
0: Just in time for Father's Day. All right.
1: So just follow our social media pages at Massey Stores Home SLU on both Facebook and Instagram. Stay tuned and you will get all the updates associated with our store.
0: All right then. Ms. Douglas, it's always a pleasure having you.
1: Always a pleasure to be here. Thank you so much.
0: Do enjoy the rest of your day.
1: Yes, you too. All right, take care.
0: Oh yes. Oh yes, people, you heard it to the best. Happening right now, you can win a 55-inch TV. All you got to do is go on the page and like, and you might just win. Yes, like and comment on the page, and you might just be the lucky winner. And also, it's all about Samsung Month. Every $500 spent, you get a chance to win a 55-inch television. So head on over to Massey Stores Home right now. I'll tell you, big things happening. Oh, yes. 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Your supreme sound. Let's get back to the music.

And this one says, good morning, big guy and team at Hot FM. I would like to big up my friend, my sweetheart, Boss Lady Drew. Have a blessed and wonderful Wednesday. You as well, Mr. Big Guy, and DJ Dustin from June.

0: 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Gotta pay some bills right now. More music, more vibes after this.
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Come have a drink, eat some black pudding, meet new and old friends, and remember, parking is never a problem. 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
1: Good day. It is Wednesday, June 17th, 2026. I am Daniela Edwin. Welcome to the Midday News Edition. 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Not forgetting those of you using the Hot 7 plug and play antenna. Thank you for joining us. Police have ruled out foul play in the death of a man whose body was discovered inside a bar on Monday night. We get the details in this report.
9: 37-year-old Richard Peterson of Labrie is dead after he was found unresponsive on a chair outside a bar in Bans-la-Gouas. According to his grandmother, she was informed that her grandson had been out drinking with his uncle and other companions when he went to rest and never woke up. Police have ruled no foul play, and by his grandmother's account, he had no known medical conditions that could have resulted in his sudden death. Peterson, she said, had no children and resided in a house near hers. Saddened by his passing, she noted that he was no stranger to the bottle. Investigators have since indicated that the matter is being treated as a sudden death pending any further medical examinations that may be required to determine the exact cause of death. Reporting for the Hot 7 TV News, I am Jasmine Duncan.
1: St. Lucia is poised to elevate its global profile through a landmark partnership with one of the world's most recognized brands, a move expected to drive growth in tourism, youth development, and sports.
10: St. Lucia secured one of the most significant sports marketing partnerships in its history after formally signing an agreement to become an official destination partner of Arsenal Football Club, a move expected to enhance tourism, support football development, and raise the island's international profile. Chief Executive Officer of the St. Lucia Tourism Authority, Louis Lewis, said the agreement extended well beyond traditional destination marketing, positioning St. Lucia to capitalize on the global reach of influence of one of football's most recognized brands.
11: The destination will benefit from Arsenal's brand assets, players' imagery, club trademarks, digital platforms, and marketing channels to promote St. Lucia internationally. St. Lucia branding will be integrated across Arsenal's global ecosystem, including the club's website, its app, the social media channels, supporter communications, partner platforms, and promotional campaigns.
10: The development in St. Lucia plans were announced for the establishment of an Arsenal Academy hub, which would provide a structured pathway for aspiring young footballers while introducing Arsenal's coaching methodologies, talent identification systems, and performance frameworks to the local supporting landscape.
12: We as a government, we have been strategic in every step of the way in terms of how we develop this country. We have established a semi-professional football league. We have Black Hat moving towards an under-20 competition. And by the way, this weekend in Soufre, two games at 7 and 9 o'clock. Le Clery will be taking on Vieuxfort for that competition's championship. And in every conversation with the Minister of Tourism, we've always wanted to go a step further. And if you know Dr. Ernest Hilaire, you know it's not just about being a fan of Arsenal, it's about being a fan of youth development and sports in St. Lucia.
10: The partnership, which is to span from 2026 to 2031, was described as a major strategic investment in St. Lucia's tourism and sporting future. It has positioned the island alongside one of the world's most influential football brands and creating opportunities that officials say could leave a lasting legacy for generations of athletes, businesses, and communities. For 7TV News, Josiah Bisset reporting.
1: Prime Minister Philip J. Pierre has said that new waste management methods are being developed as part of national efforts to reduce pressure on overflowing landfill sites and advance a more environmentally sustainable St. Lucia. We hear more in this report.
10: Prime Minister Philip J. Pierre stated that the government has been exploring additional strategies to strengthen waste management systems in St. Lucia. According to reports, the island's existing landfill is nearing full capacity, with projections indicating it could reach its limit by 2031. Speaking at this week's pre-cabinet briefing, the Prime Minister said the government has been seeking practical solutions to improve waste handling processes and support the planned development of the landfill site.
13: What I know is that we've been speaking about several different methods of dealing with waste. Number one, all the waste cars, all the cars that are sent to the landfill, we're thinking about compacting them, right? In fact, we're waiting for a quotation to get a machine that I compact and probably export it. That's something we're actively working on. When you do that, we'll get some more space. We're speaking about the plastic bottles, recycling. We're speaking about several different aspects of waste control that are being discussed.
10: The Prime Minister made a plea to citizens not to dump garbage into rivers and waterways, He noted that the legislation would be enforced, as reports stated that waste was being dumped on other people's properties.
13: There's a very strange phenomenon happening now. People dump anywhere there's open space. They dump concrete. They dump concrete. A man fixes up his house. He just drives a car and just dump it, jump his concrete on the side of the road. I mean, we have to, I'll tell you something. The law will have to be enforced in that thing, you know. Because, I mean, you know, these things are some of the funniest things that happen. A man decides that he's breaking his house. You break his house, just take the dump and drop it on the side of the road. And let the government come pick it up. People cut trees, they clear the house, or just passing. You pass somewhere, you see that somebody have an open space, and you just dump it there.
10: Prime Minister stated that the situation could no longer continue without the enforcement of legislation. He said recycling would play a key role as St. Lucia moved towards a greener future. For 7 TV News, Josiah Bissett reporting.
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1: Welcome back. St. Lucia's Golden Girl is home once again, fresh off another dominant display on the world stage. Olympic champion and tourism ambassador Julian Alfred returned to a hero's welcome after capturing back-to-back Diamond League victories, further cementing her status as one of the world's premier sprinters.
10: Olympic champion and tourism ambassador Julian Alfred has returned to St. Lucia following another standout performance on the international athletics circuit, where she claimed victories in both the 100 and 200 meters at the Diamond League. Arriving home to a warm reception, Alfred described the achievement as a rewarding milestone and expressed gratitude for the unwavering support she continues to receive from St. Lucians, both at home and abroad.
17: It's amazing. Really unexpected getting the flowers right now, but I mean, just showing the appreciation for just my performances that I usually tend to put behind me. I just think that just giving my flowers, you know, right here is really appreciated.
10: Despite growing comparisons to some of the sport's biggest names, Alfred said her focus remains firmly on her own journey and on becoming a better athlete with each race.
17: I would say I try to not think about other people, because sometimes we get lost in that and We tend to put so much pressure on ourselves, living up to people's expectations. But I'm proud to be St. Lucian, proud to be, you know, from a tiny island like St. Lucia, 238 square miles. So I try to not look at things that way, but just think of it as, you know, I'm Julian. I'm Julian who's trying to be on the big stage, despite where I'm from.
10: The Olympic champion noted that being viewed as a role model is a responsibility she deeply values, particularly for young athletes who look to her for inspiration. She pledged to continue representing St. Lucia with pride, adding that the encouragement and the love she receives from fans serve as a constant source of motivation as she strives for even greater success.
17: I'm honored. I'm honored, to be quite honest. However, I do tend to... It's motivating going out there and seeing that there are so many young athletes, you know, who's looking up to me. So I just cannot afford to fall short. And that's why I'm so hard on myself, to knowing that there are so many young athletes and young children who's looking up to me and who's admired every single time I'm on the track. So I think that it inspires me as much as it inspires them for me to go out there and just represent them.
10: For now, the Sprint Queen is enjoying a brief stay on home soil, where she joined officials for the unveiling of St. Lucia's partnership with Arsenal Football Club. But with the Diamond League circuit set to resume in Doha later this month, Alfred's attention will soon turn back to the track as she continues her impressive 2026 campaign. For 7TV News, Josiah Bisset reporting.
1: A growing blanket of seaweed along the Miku shoreline is creating concern for fishermen who say the buildup is affecting their work and adding to discomfort in the surrounding community. Christopher Obi tells us more.
9: For those who rely on the sea for their livelihood, a blanket of sargassum is more than an eyesore. Mikut fishers say the accumulation this time around obstructs their access to the shoreline, slows operations, and disrupts daily fishing activities. One fisherman says the buildup interfered with his engine and makes it more difficult to operate safely from the shoreline.
18: In my engine, yeah. Right now I can't look my engine down, my boat down there. I have to try and fix it because the copper in the engine, it in all the copper in the engine, which I have to replace that part back.
9: He says the smell is also a major concern, especially as the sargassum begins to decompose.
18: To tell you, I myself, I doesn't really take the smell. But people from different area, like they coming through, they will say it stinks a lot. It's a very, very bad smell. But for myself, I'm living in it. Look, my house just there, so it has no smell for me. It's unless when I leave here and I go away from it, I will take the smell. And it's real bad, seriously.
9: However, grateful for the jetty, which was erected in 2024, fishers are now calling for an upgrade, saying it would help them move further beyond the buildup and improve access to boats.
18: The solution for that, we can't do nothing about that, is the best thing, whoever that's behind it or the authorities, is just give us a longer jetty.
9: It remains unclear whether any cleanup or jetty extension is being considered. For now, fishers say they want a practical response before the sargassum creates further problems for their livelihood. I'm Christabel Obi reporting for Hot 7 TV News.
1: As St. Lucia faces increasing climate-related challenges, young people are being called upon to play a greater role in building a more resilient future. Students, youth leaders, and environmental advocates recently gathered to explore innovative solutions and strengthen their involvement in climate action efforts across the island.
10: Climate resilience and youth empowerment took center stage at the Ministry of Sustainable Development in collaboration with the Caribbean Youth Environmental Network, hosted a workshop aimed at equipping young people with the knowledge and tools needed to address climate change. Held under the theme Securing Our Future, Youth Innovation for a Resilient St. Lucia, the event brought together representatives from youth organizations and student councils to examine the environmental threats facing the island and discuss practical strategies for adaptation, mitigation, and policy engagement.
19: Today we're having the first ever Local Conference of Youth, or LCOY, for St. Lucia. And LCOYs are held and endorsed under YoungGo, which is the official youth constituency for the United Nations Framework Convention on Climate Change. So every year they endorse countries to host local conferences of youth that bring together young people from different designations, so for the private sector, civil society, youth organizations, national youth councils, for example, to discuss climate issues and sustainability. We come together to put our ideas together to collaborate and to put together a statement that would be sent in as our youth statement and our youth inclusion in national policy and global conference and climate change policies.
10: Participants welcomed the opportunity to contribute to national climate discussions while gaining valuable knowledge on environmental advocacy and sustainable development. Joanne Noville said the conference offered a platform for young people to become more actively involved in climate action and community-based solutions.
20: This year, I'm a member of CYN, and knowing that CYN is hosting this event, and it's the very first ever in St. Lucia, first ever event of its kind, where it's a conference of youth gathering to discuss and learn about and share their thoughts about climate change. I figured this is a really important event. I'm passionate about environmental management and climate resilience and these things. So I just thought it was the perfect opportunity to get involved.
10: Organizers also noted that the gathering marked the first time the Caribbean Youth Environmental Network convened its meeting in St. Lucia, a significant milestone in efforts to expand youth participation and strengthen regional collaboration in the fight against climate change. For 7TV News, Josiah Bisset reporting.
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0: And this is your midday weather report for today, the 17th of June, 2026. Your forecaster, Lucius Frederick. Present weather at Uranora Airport and at JFL Charles Airport is cloudy. Present temperature at Uranora Airport is 29 degrees Celsius or 84 degrees Fahrenheit. Last night, minimum temperature at Uranora Airport was 26 degrees Celsius or 79 degrees Fahrenheit. Relative humidity at Uranora Airport is 79%.

Sunset today at 6:33 p.m. and sunrise tomorrow at 5:36 a.m. Forecast for St. Lucia valid for the next 24 hours. Winds will be blowing from the east at 21 miles per hour, 33 kilometers, with gusts near showers. Weather, partly cloudy and breezy, becoming cloudy at times, with scattered light to moderate showers and a chance of isolated thunderstorms. Marine forecast for seas in a 25-mile or 40-kilometer radius of St. Lucia. Tides for Castries Harbour, low at present, and high at 6:26 p.m. Tides for Beaufort Bay, low at 1:16 p.m. and high at 7:33 p.m. Seas moderate to locally rough with waves and northeasterly to easterly swells 4 to 7 feet or 1.2 to 2.1 meters. Small craft operators and sea bathers should exercise caution due to above normal seas and brisk winds. Forecast for the Lesser Antilles, partly cloudy and breezy, becoming cloudy at times with scattered light to moderate showers and a chance of isolated thunderstorms. The tropical weather outlook. The Atlantic High Pressure System will maintain moderate to brisk easterly winds and above normal seas across the Lesser Antilles during the forecast period. An upper level trough in combination with an approaching tropical wave will cause cloudiness and showers over the region during the next 24 hours. Another tropical wave located over the eastern tropic Atlantic is moving westward near 12 miles per hour or 19 kilometers. Tropical cyclone formation is not expected over the tropic Atlantic during the next 7 days. And once again, your forecast for St. Lucia, valid for the next 24 hours. Winds will be blowing from the east near 21 miles per hour or 33 kilometers with gusts and near showers. Weather, partly cloudy and breezy, becoming cloudy at times with scattered light to moderate showers and a chance of isolated thunderstorms. And this was your midday weather report for today, the 17th of June, 2026. Your forecaster, Lucius Frederick.

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Don't miss Blessed Karaoke tonight. 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
1: And the Carnival Planning and Management Committee presents Drew Road.
0: Everything they are
1: like. Carnival is coming to you. And that's happening at Glamity in Otter. And that's happening today, June 17th. And from 8 p.m.
0: Hey, everybody in here.
1: Don't head over to Glamity tonight at 8 p.m. It's all about Drew Road. The Carnival is coming to you.

Also, Carnival Avella, a T-shirt mask. New dates. Saturday, 27th June, 2026. So mark that date. It's Vava Lavella, the T-shirt mask.

0: 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And that's happening on Thursday, the 9th of July.
1: My woman calling me.
0: National Groovy Power Suka. That's on the 9th. Well, that's on the 10th, sorry. That's Friday, the 10th of July. A National Calypso Monarch. That's happening Saturday, July 11th. International Panorama Competition. A Sunday, 12th of July.
2: Yes, we had a fling.
0: King and National King and Queen of the Band.
2: But right now we done.
0: Monday, the 13th of July.
2: Yes.
0: That one is admission is free.
2: Just a one-time fling. But right now we done, done.
0: And the Vibes.
2: We done, done.
0: That's happening on Wednesday, the 15th of July. 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

Good afternoon, goes out to Nana over in Barbados. Mr. Big Guy, get home safe, my dear. Oh, thank you very much. On Jeremy Street, I hear soccer from a passing car, and everybody start to whine. Hey, big up to Young Best Production over in Olya.

0: It is now 2 o'clock in St. Lucia and the rest of the Caribbean. And my time is here. It was a pleasure being in the company today.
1: Life is not the same as before.
0: You are a real. Hey, do continue to enjoy the rest of your Wednesday afternoon. I leave you in the capable hands of DJ Stain.
1: Forgive me, brother.
0: I now make way for the man, Mr. Jordan.
1: What you meant to me.
0: And as I take my leave, always remember that before you try and change the world, you gotta change yourself. It all starts with the man in the mirror. Hey, big up to Miss Catherine and York's place in four. So, yes, sir.
1: You'll remain on my mind for a long, long time.
0: Hey, don't continue to have fun. Hey, stay best, stay positive, stay blessed. And with that, the big guy just left the building.

2 in the afternoon. Hey, Mr. Nerdy. Right in your Supreme Sound Hot FM. Hey, trust all is well. You're having a lovely afternoon wherever you are. It is a Wednesday, June 17, 26. We just say more music, less talk, darling. Now, Muteba, we. Still on your brain. Answer the canaries in the building. Bye, bye, bye. How we looking? Fresh. Hot boys. Your show, Mr. Jordan, with you until 6. Yeah, the crazy mix. You've got the platform, hey, 718-554-1005. That's again, 718-554-1005. WhatsApp or voice for that request. We've got you covered. Let's have that conversation. What's in your mind? We want a big up. You want to send chat for? Let me know, man. See, we got this covered. I just step for Palma. Good afternoon, darling. Court and

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Jacinta. And the crew down there. Hey, the Chemist Lab. And the Chemist and them. Same manners and respect. Get the soldiers locked in, you know, for true.

0: in St. Lucia, there is only one Supreme Sam, and this is it.
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2: 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The Hot 7 Nightly News is now your first newscast for the evening in St. Lucia. 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
1: The supreme sound of St. Lucia and the Caribbean.
2: Of this one says, hey, glamour dispensing on, so welcome to the best after work lime. It's happening today, Wednesday, and the Barley Kitchen. What I tell you about the Barley Kitchen, like, but seriously hot, boy. They open from 11 this morning. Today's menu includes our black pudding, they got some grilled fish, goat water, barbecue pork, barbecue chicken, stew lamb, stew pork, pork and fries, chicken and fries, burgers and fries, and so much more. Today, Wednesday, all roads lead to glamour dispensing on, sir. Entertainment from 4 p.m. with the man DJ Virus, and we got live performances by Ezra the Fun Machine, Imran Nerdy, Bronx and Matter, Hollywood HP, with DJ Sir Lancelot from 8 p.m. onwards, in collaboration with the Carnival Planning and Management Committee. Yeah, you don't want to miss that kind of limewood. Have a drink, eat some black pudding, meet some new and some old friends, and remember, parking is never a problem. Link it up this evening over at Glamour Dispensing & Answer. It's just a vibe with a difference.

Yeah, boy, super sexy. We just say good afternoon to you, my brother. We got the crew en route. Hey, Chef Pascal. Chef Nico. Chef Talias. You say, man as yourself, all right? We got the crew.

That not true, Z. It must be the spice, Zanik. It must be the... anyhow, let me stay in my section. Hey, big up Ted. Ted, you almost touched me. You almost. I'll leave it right there. I'll be back.

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That's Vitus Thomas of Tiroche Miku. Yeah, Vitus Thomas of Tiroche Miku. It says that birthday will be when? Birthday is tomorrow, God willing. Coming from his darling sister, Auntie Dora, over in Martinique. All right then.

And it says, also want to send a dear, also to my dear niece, Delta Thomas of Opico. VA4 was also celebrating her birthday tomorrow, coming from Auntie Dora. Don't forget to get my brother Herbert, aka Block of PI, will be celebrating his birthday on Sunday and Father's Day. These are coming from the heart of Auntie Dora over in Martinique. Thanks a million, Monsieur Jordan.

And of course, talking about birthday's boy, Papi. Wagwan Papi. Your original French connection. We say, Papi, pick up you on your birthday. And I'm for, we say, again, homie. I'm born anniversary. You know what I'm saying, right? I'm a French man. I'm a Creole man somewhat.

0: Got it.
1: All right, guys, 10 minutes until the hour of, should I say, 3 o'clock. Up next, we've got 5 minutes with our friends from Bellevue Hotel. You know, Father's Day celebrations are going on this weekend. We can talk a bit more on that after these few words.
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1: And of course, we're representing for Father's Day with our friends over at Bellevue. Well, I've got some gentleman on the line. Hopefully, he's a dad. He'll probably explain a bit more what's happening over at Bellevue. 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
4: Hi, good afternoon. Good afternoon, St. Lucia. Good afternoon, Hot FM Base. This is Dean, general manager for Bellevue.
1: Hi, Mr. General Manager. So, should I tell you happy Father's Day in advance?
4: Absolutely, sir. I appreciate it. Thank you, and same to you.
1: All right, young man. Many happy returns. So, let's talk about it. Bellevue's got a packed weekend, or I should say a packed Sunday for fathers. So, the family should be heading over to Bellevue. Let's talk a bit about that, sir.
4: Yeah, absolutely. So, we're at it again. This is our second year in by popular demand. We host a spectacular Mother's Day event. So we have been put under pressure by the fathers that, you know, why are we only catering for the mothers? So last year we decided, yes, we're going to cater for the fathers. It was so well enjoyed. We decided we're going to do it again. Of course, the fathers insisted that, you know, we continue it. So we put on a fantastic package, great value for money, gentlemen, grill lounge, something for fathers to relax. Mm-hmm. You know, we work hard, you know, we do a lot. And sometimes we feel, you know, not so appreciated compared to how the mothers are.
1: True.
4: You know, rightfully so, they should. Mm-hmm. But we want to make fathers feel extra special.
1: All right. So talking about feeling extra special, could you just let me know exactly what is happening on that day, June 21st, and for more time?
4: Yeah. Absolutely. So what's in store for our fathers? It's a gentleman's grill and lounge brunch, which is from 12 to 6. What's most important with the price, it is all-inclusive. So food, drinks, solid entertainment. We're going to have be entertained by the Secret Solo Band, you know, something for fathers to enjoy. We have one of the top DJs in the house, DJ Bucker, is going to be with us as well. Fathers can enjoy a freehand domino competition. Mm-hmm. We have draft games. A lot of fathers have, you know, told us they're really coming for the domino competition.
1: For true.
4: But we want them to enjoy every element, every aspect of what we're putting together for them.
1: All right, then. So an upscale Father's Day barbecue experience like no other on the island. And, of course, I know the chef will represent and make it happen, given that, you know, are we by the bar? Are we by the pool? Where are we at for this event?
4: Well, this is taking place poolside, so that enhances the atmosphere as well, the ambience for fathers. We're, you know, our poolside is very relaxing. I don't know if father's going to come to take a dip, but there's so much to engage yourself in terms of the entertainment, the domino competition. But the environment provides a very relaxing environment, poolside, for fathers.
1: And I'm realizing there's something that I kind of, you know, far rather particular. I'm relaxing a sophisticated whiskey and cigar lounge experience. Yes.
4: Absolutely.
1: Scorch and all that, young man.
4: Yeah, so we are partnering with Ocado, and particularly with the Dewars 12 brand. And that is fantastic because, you know, we're one of the premium whiskeys with our partners, Ocado. So that's fantastic. And as well, yes, we are going to have cigars available for fathers who just want to chill and, you know, make themselves feel really appreciated and pampered.
1: That's important, young man. Of course, a perfect setting for Dad's family celebration. A refined Sunday lime. Again, it's only $110 per person. And again, one has to RSVP. You need to put yourself in there. Call early. Put your reservations in there. You got to call 456-1800. That's 456-1800. So, I mean, I'm hearing all this happening on Father's Day. And again, it starts from 12 o'clock. Just for persons who probably just touching down and hearing about Bellevue, a location where we can find Bellevue, where we can bask in that kind of ambiance come Father's Day.
4: Yes. Bellevue, of course, we're located in Lapensay Castries, just off the outskirts of Castries. And that's, you know, the special thing about us. We're like a hidden gem outside of Castries with fantastic views. And you just mentioned, very importantly, reservations are required. We do have a limited number of persons that we welcome. Now, our fathers from last year have already booked up 80% of the availability. So anybody who's thinking of last minute, I would suggest you do this quickly because we will have a cutoff point, and I don't want persons to miss out who feel this is really attractive for them to come and pamper their fathers, pamper themselves.
1: For true. Mm-hmm. So, again, persons need to do that like now. Last lap is like now. 456-1800 to secure your spot. That's important.
4: Absolutely.
1: All right, so anything else you want to add to the conversation? I mean, other than me lounging by the pool with my cigar and my doors 12, I would already know a little Domino's on the side. I feel like well tongues, man. Big up the chef, same speed. That's important.
4: Yeah, absolutely. And I'm not forgetting there. Big up the chefs because the menu is very vast, you know, and the food and drinks will be flowing throughout. This is not where you have bar closed situation or, you know, food is at stops at a certain time.
1: You understand.
4: So, 6 is what we promise and what you're going to get.
1: Definitely. That sounds great, young man. Thank you so much, Mr. Manager. We shall see you come Father's Day over at Bellevue. From 12 p.m., guys, to 3 p.m., 6 p.m., sorry. That is the lime for Father's Day for only US$110. Drinks and food all inclusive. And again, we're doing the Be People experience, Guamun experience. That's important. Thank you so much, my brother. And we shall reconvene this conversation. And I wish you guys all the best for Father's Day. And we have the staff over at Bellevue, the gentlemen in particular, all the men over there, fellas, happy Father's Day in advance. In case management, they tell you all that. Big up you, sir, my brother. Yeah, that's important. Ready, what? 2 minutes until the hour. For my friends over at Bellevue. This Father's Day is a lime. Happy Father's Day.
0: Papa, know that daddy cry. Papa, good man.
1: Again, reservations. You got to call 456-1800. Book now. This is a damn good package, man. From 12 to 6, all inclusive. And like we said, the bar closes, you know, the food is stopping. Boom, boom, boom.
0: Oh, Papa, I honor.
1: Like they pull home in my sunscreen lotion in the hot sun. Big umbrella. Bloody scorch, you know.
0: Forget.
1: Some cigars.
0: Oh, no.
1: Yeah, man.
0: Hero and my friend.
1: We get a little back massage and all that. Yeah.
0: So happy Father's Day.
1: On the hilltop. Bellevue. Interesting proposal.
0: Father.

0: Lucilec customers are advised that from Monday the 15th of June to Friday the 26th of June, the company will be undertaking the final phase of its meter replacement campaign throughout the island. This work is being carried out at no additional cost to customers and forms part of Lucilec's ongoing commitment to providing a safe, reliable, and efficient electricity service. This phase of the meter replacement campaign will conclude a project that began in 2025 and is aimed at ensuring continued accuracy in customer usage readings while maintaining the highest service standards. Customers whose meters are scheduled for replacement will receive at least 48 hours notice from Lucilec. On the day of the replacement, the work will be carried out by a uniformed Lucilec technician with proper identification and is generally expected to take less than 30 minutes. 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
1: Ou vle di mwen piès maman ish mwen, piès jabal mwen. 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
2: 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Se on gwan celebration, Fadas Day, country epi old school. Dimanche, li 21 jen, Fadas Day, kote Twist 2 for 1 bar, a Grand Rivière Grosely. Ou ka peye selman 10 dollars. C'est pour mon bayou anti anglais tout comme. Which father will be crowned on the night as Twist Father of the Year 2026? This lucky father walks away with the crown and $500 in cash. All the prizes to be won on the night featuring the powerhouse of country, the country doctors. Mon cadet son ville samedi avant jour ça là. Et puis n'a acheté un hat neuf, soulier neuf, chap neuf. Peace côté Twist 2 for 1 bar, Father's Day, Sunday 21st. C'est Lamaka Ali, the country doctors. We play music, the rest don't play.
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You got to say good afternoon, hello, hi, and hello, yes, to the staff over at Western Union, yes, Western Union DHL. 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Hey, guys, have a wonderful one. 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Yeah. Big people segment. Rent a tile, it be Millie.

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2: 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You're the man Jews representing Hot FM. You know what I mean? Number one in a St. Lucia. Jews, say keep it locked.
3: All right, guys, it says that Miguelito's Bar presents Father's Day celebrations. It's happening on Sunday, June the 21st, 2026, over at Miguelito's. It's Miguelito's Bar. That's the day by the Babado from 10 a.m. onwards. Entertainment by DJ Mike. We got King Dallo. We got DJ Moko. We got DJ Candy Kid, MCJR, and DJ Dallo. Or is it Allo, right? And it says drinks will be on special. Heineken's of 5 for 25. We got Stag, 2 for 6. Black and White, 2 for 10. Doers, 2 for 10. Johnny Walker, 2 for 25. And a whole lot more this Father's Day. Of course, the lunch menu. We've got curry goat, curry pork, curried rabbit. Yeah. Grilled lobby, grilled fish, shrimps in a cream sauce, and much, much more. So come over to Miguelito's Bar. That's in Diabada Babado this Sunday, Father's Day. Come celebrate in grand style on this day. Order can be done via WhatsApp at 717-3247. Yes, you can do so for Father's Day as well. Well, folks, 27 already until the hour. Make it 23 until the hour of 4 o'clock. That was half an hour with our friends about Courts bringing value home.
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1: All the enemies of Shah, know that the Lord God of the Almighty shall rule the head of his enemies.
0: Let me tell you what.
1: Shah! Rastafari.
0: Only God itself. Way back Wednesdays are right about a different level.
1: Let his enemies be
0: scattered. DJ Nile.
1: Let them also that hate him flee before him.
0: Come on.
1: Smoke is driven away, so drive them away. What's melted before
0: evildoers
1: the wicked
0: and the bad mind people them.
1: But let the righteous be glad.

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0: St. Lucia. Hunt 7 TV was the first to bring you a full HD newscast. Now, here's another first. The Hot 7 Nightly News is now your first newscast for the evening in St. Lucia. You heard right. The Hot 7 Nightly News is now at 6:45. 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

0: St. Lucia, Hunt 7 TV was the first to bring you a full HD newscast. Now, here's another first. The Hunt 7 Nightly News is now your first newscast for the evening in St. Lucia. You heard right. 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
0: Oh, if I lose it, pull out. 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